0: No words. No, there are times when nothing can be said.
1: Not this time.
0: Is it censorship?
1: Is it censorship?
0: Evaporation.
1: No, it's evaporation. Somewhere.
0: Into the garden, into the backyard.
1: We're walking down the driveway.
0: Are we moving towards?
1: We're in the backyard.
0: Transcendental moment.
1: It's almost late.
0: That's right, that's it.
1: Are we moving towards some transcendental moment?
0: Do you think?
1: That's right.

This is Miss Renee King out of Philadelphia. I'd like for you to give me a call on area code 215-222-4209, and I'm calling you.

Right now, I tell you the story of a good old local boy that made good. Plays bass, local 424. And the story of the $17 million Fender bass that came out of the sky.